Even the nights are better, yeah, since I found you, Air Supply, one of my favorite groups. Vamos a continuar aquí en Onda Grupera con el grupo Tomás del Rey.

spending way too long checking my tongue in the mirror and bending over backwards just to try to see it clearer. But my breath fogged up the glass, and so I drew a new face and I laughed.

listening to this song, a lot of memories come to my mind. In Pasta House, in East Los Angeles. Tierra and the devil in her eyes. Recordando los buenos tiempos allá en el este de Los Ángeles. I want to say hello to all the members of this great band, Tierra. And George Aguilar, too, great promoter. We made the first ever Mariachi Festival at the Hub, at the old place

0: 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Have you ever been there? I have, many times.
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I know this is the same road I took the day I left home, but it sure looks different now. Well, I guess I look different too.

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Hits from the 60s, 70s, 80s, and 90s. English and Spanish of all times. Hits of yesterday, you listen to them today.

This particular song, The Lion Sleeps Tonight, is a song originally recorded by Solomon Linda under the title of Bobby for the South African Gallo Record Company in 1939. Linda's version was written in Zulu, while the English lyrics were written by George David White. The song was adapted and covered internationally by many pop groups and artists from the 50s to the 60s, including The Weavers, Bibi Dorsey, Jaime Zuma, Miriam Makeba, and the Kingston Trio. In 1961, it became a number one hit in the United States when it was adapted in English with the best-known version by The Tokens, the one that you are listening right now. And it went to earn millions in royalties.

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